Hello, it's me, Todd Rundgren. I mean, call me Francis. That was Oi Polloi with World Park Antarctica. I love some Oi Polloi. So specific with their demands. In this case, mass action could stop them, but we got to start it. World Park status for the Antarctic. Other hits from Oi Polloi include Free the Henge and Anarcho Pie, which you might have heard on this very station as the station ID. Anyway, Oi Polloi, love them. Before that, Freddie Boom Boom Cannon with Transistor Sister, the theme song of this show, Transistor Sister, here on WPRB Princeton. Thanks, Debbie, for horns in the air, intro, lead in as usual. And I'm being a little lazy this week. My life, it has been crazy. I'm moving. I packed half my records. It's a lot. It's a lot. I don't know. I think I'm going to have like 75 boxes of records that weigh a lot to move from one house to another. Dear Lord. This record, this is one of them. It's a band, it's a solo folk project from the singer of the band Toxic Rites from France. It's called Flood. And, the way that I'm being lazy is I am just playing more of my favorite songs left over from my birthday show a few weeks back. And I'm sorry that I haven't been around so much lately. Again, crazy life. I'll be back next week. And then we'll see what happens with the summer schedule. Hopefully I'll still be on Saturdays, but maybe I'll be on a different time. Or maybe I'll be off for the summer. We'll find out soon. Anyway, keep on listening. Come into the chat if you want to. Say hi, wprb.com/chat. And this is Flood.

That was Linnea Magino with Indecente from their self-titled cassette from last year on Flexi Discos. They are from Spain. And for that from the UK, No Defenses, Burn the Clocks. They had one song released at the time they were around in the mid-80s on one of Crass's Unsayable on the Radio compilations. And they started recording an album for Crass but never completed it. And in 2017, Demo Tapes Records, which has kind of morphed into Sealed Records now, put it out on an LP, the five songs that they had recorded in 1985. And it's called Released, and it's a great record. It's really a shame they didn't finish the record for Crass, because it was just really good and different from a lot of other stuff on the label, which is the best way to be. And before that, we had Flood with Chimeras from their self-titled album from last year also. And as I mentioned, that's Clem Emery from Toxic Rites doing a solo project. And of course, I picked the song with fuzz guitar in it. All right, I'm Kami Francis. 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We're going to hear an oldie and then a newie.

Hello, WPRB listening area, which includes the Delaware Valley, the I-95 corridor, Princeton, New Jersey, Philadelphia, Pennsylvania, all lots of things in between, and the entire world and possibly even universe via the internet, WPRB.com. I'm Kami Francis. You're listening to Transistor Sister. And we just heard a set with a couple of classic post-punk covers in it. First, just now, we had Book of Love from Philly covering Dimitrosen by Kleenex on their self-titled debut. Members of that band, that was kind of the more new wavy band of members of the band, Head Cheese, who are much more weird. So not that surprising that they would cover Kleenex. And for that, Accident Day with Balones Fuera from their self-titled debut, also from 2011. For a Poor Convention with Percy's song and Bob Dylan cover from Unhalfbricking 1969. I forgot to put it in the playlist at WPRB.com/chat. That was also a cover. And it's honestly, despite the fact that I am anti-incarceration and stuff, I'm a little like, I feel like Bob Dylan is it's a little bit like forgiving of Percy, like, oh, he just killed someone by accident. I don't know, man. But that is a very long sentence for anything almost. Anyway, anyway, Abolish All Prisons. Before that was Man and Error with Paranoia. It's from a record called 2025 that came out in 2026. It was recorded summer of 2025. And I was honestly just desperately casting around for some new stuff to play on this show because I put together the show very fast from leftover tracks from another show. And my friend Erica suggested this, and I was looking at it and I was like, wait, I know who these people are. This is Leanne and Arndt from Lavender Hex, and I actually have some Lavender Hex in my box to play tonight as well. It's a band from Berlin. And Leanne was in the amazing, I think they were a Scottish band, Witchknot, in the 90s. And they were kind of like part of the like hardcore punk crust scene. They were on a label called Flat Earth Records that is very crusty. But they were not the same as another band, not the same as the other bands on their label. They were more kind of artsy, little dog face Hermansy, a little X-ish, that kind of folk and prog? I don't know how to describe it. Folk and art and punk all together in a band, a little bit witchy, as the name implies, a little folklore-ish. And just an amazing band that spawned scores of other interesting bands. Someday I will get it together to do a Witchknot family tree radio show. I've been talking about it for years. Someday I'll actually do it. Anyway, I was very excited to learn that Leanne and Arndt, and I don't know who the other person is, but they all, I'm glad that they are making some new music together. The other person is Clara. I'm not sure if they're in any other bands either. Anyway, and they were covering the Petticoats, who were, I think, based in the UK, but the singer was German. I think that's how that worked. And that song was called Paranoia. And the first song was John Fox, the superior singer of Ultravox, in my opinion, from his amazing solo album Metamatic, and that was kind of the hit, I think, at least for me, Underpass from 1979. Alrighty, I better play these songs because I got a kind of a longish couple of songs coming up. Yeah, sort of. Yeah. So I'm going to play them, and it's kind of a Chumbawamba double shot. It's a Chumbawamba, and then it's a Chumbawamba cover.

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I'm Kwame Francis. This is Transistor Sister. We just heard Soft Covers from Australia with Think It Through from their Soft Serve LP from 2023. So long ago already on Little Lunch Records. Before that, Versus, not the 90s DC Versus, but the I think from San Francisco Versus with Magnetic Heart from 1980. And for that, Water From Your Eyes, the Good Ship Lifestyle cover of the most underrated yet popular era of my favorite band, Chumbawamba. It's from their album, Tub Thumper, from which is the song Tub Thumping, which is the song that you know by Chumbawamba. Whoever you are, whatever else you may know about them, you know that. But anyway, that's a cover of a song from that album by Water From Your Eyes. I like it a lot. Came out in 2024 on their MP3 Player One EP. And before that, the OGs themselves, Chumbawamba with the Bad Squire from English Rebel Songs 1381 through 1984, which was a re-recording of an earlier 10-inch they put out with some extra songs, including that one, The Bad Squire. And this came out in 2003. I forget when the original one came out, like 1986, something around then. And it's great. A cappella folk from Chumbawamba. Something they were doing pretty much all along as a band, and definitely ended up in that realm by the time they broke up in 2012. All right, let's continue. We've been talking about 2D Cole in the chat at WPRB.com/chat. I don't have a song from her, but I'm going to play her Station ID. And apparently,

Okay. I just heard from X. That was a government administrator, originally released as a single in 1993. But this is the extended full version with another minute and a half at the end of an already fairly long for punk song. Came out on Team Beat as a digital release last year. And before that, Ryan's Fancy with the Greenland Whale Fisheries from Dark Island, 1971. Kitchen and the Plastic Spoons with Happy Funeral from the Screams to God collection that came out on Dark Entries Records in 2013. Of recordings from the early 80s. Fantastic. That was the first song I heard by them. And I was like, I must know more about this band. And thankfully, Dark Entries was there to provide more songs to listen to. And for that, Onion from Berlin with Egg Machine from their Last Days on Earth LP from 2023. And Bubble Puppy, Hot Smoke and Sassafras from A Gathering of Promises, 1969. I think one of the very first viral videos I ever saw, besides Lobster Magnet, was this little animation someone made of Bubble Puppy, Hot Smoke, and Sassafras, where they're all dogs or something, but it's an animation. Anyway, that's my first association with that song. But I got that record when a man came into my husband's record store in Western Massachusetts. And he's one of those guys who's like, I have some records to sell. I looked them up in the book. And here are all the prices. I wrote down the prices on this piece in this notebook. And apparently another local record store had already been like, no. which is a reasonable response to someone like that, frankly. Because those people usually want a ridiculous amount of money for very mediocre records. But we looked at his list. And his list was weird. It was like Frampton Comes Alive, $20. Cowsills, We Can Fly, $12. Bubble Puppy, Gathering of Promises, $6. Coven, Witchcraft album, whatever, Destroys Minds and Reaps Souls, $6. He had a million Neil Young on the beach, question mark. We got a whole bunch of really good psych records for him. We paid him fair prices for those. We told him we were not going to buy Phantom Comes Alive, but we did get Bubble Puppy and a bunch of other cool stuff. But anyway, that's my record score story about Bubble Puppy. And I'm Carmen Francis. I bought a lot of records. I'm thinking about that right now because I'm packing them up in boxes and someone has to carry them. It might not be me. And this is Transistor Sister on WPRB Princeton 103.3 FM and WPRB.com, New Jersey's only radio station. And I'm just playing songs that I like. I mean, I do that every week, but these are kind of leftover top favorite songs from my birthday show last month, which was part of the great, very fun WPRB Spring Membership Drive. Great time. Thanks everyone who donated during that. I'm very late thanking you because I've just been away a lot. But anyway, this is a song that I just liked from last year. It's one of my favorites. Mono Chow put out a new EP. And this is one of the songs on it.

That was Tools You Can Trust from Manchester, UK, with Working and Shopping. Kind of a theme song. A single from 1983. And for that, Sami Galbi with Lena from this album, Bleh, Bye Bye. I don't know how you pronounce it. YLH. Bleh, Bye Bye. From last year on Ladies Bongo Joe. The Zeros with Beat Your Heart Out from the Wild Weekend single from 1978, Bomb Records. Ultra Twister, new music. The song's called Is It Time off of their new album, Permanent Images. Class from Tucson, Arizona with Between the Lines from If You've Got Nothing from 2023. And the first song, Mono Chao with Sao Paulo, Moto Boy, Mario Caldato. Rock version from his album or EP Coração no Mar, came out last year on his own Radio Bemba label. I'm Kami Francis. You're listening to Transistor Sister, my freeform show here on WPRB. And this next song is from the first Smog record I ever owned. I bought this record because Laura from WNYU's New Afternoon Show played it, the other side of it, a lot. But I liked this song. I thought this song was funny and depressing. My two favorite things.

0: 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What am I doing? Anyway, we just heard Kinnicky would come out tonight. I just love that song. Has there been a purer expression of female friendship than that? And that is from At the Club from 1997. Before that, Post Regiment from, Poland with Kalori from the album Sarsley. I'm sorry. I'm bad at Polish. Forgive me. People from Poland, please. And that was from 1995. Before that, Inu with Merry Go Round from their album Don't Eat Food, which came out in the late 70s. It was reissued on Mesh Key a couple of years ago. The Clorox Girls from Portland and then San Francisco, or maybe the other way around. That was The Press from their self-titled album EP. It's a short album, or a long EP, from 2004 on Smart Guy Records. And the first song, Smog, a hit from their single, a hit in Wine-Stained Lips from 1994 on Drag City Records. As I mentioned, my first Smog record. I always like that. I'll never be a Bowie. I'll never be an Eno. I'll only ever be a Gary Newman. Mean. All right. So I'm going to keep on playing music for another hour. And after 10 p.m. is when I often get loud. And I mean, I think that's going to happen. But first, we're going to listen to some Jive from South Africa, a band that I have mentioned before. Not this song, but some of their songs have been like blatantly ripped off by Bow Wow Wow. I blame Malcolm McLaren. Mahotella Queens coming up after this. Brief piece of information for you. WPRB.com/chat if you'd like to come chat.
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And we just heard Call the Police from Portland with Machination from their album 1984 in 2003. From 2004. And for that, things they like got a little delayed in their release schedule. And for that, Haram with Until the Last Breath. I don't know how to say it in Arabic. From their album Why Does Paradise Begin in Hell? One of my favorite records of last year, on Toxic State. They're from New York City. Great band. And for that, Gotterflies with Empty. They are from Holland. And that's a split with Nitwits, which is a band I like a lot too, from that era in Holland. That's from 1981. The split is called Wielingen Walt. I think maybe they don't use a V. I think they pronounce W as W in Holland. In any case, it's a great split, but the Gotterfly side kind of blows away the Nitwits side. And for that, Pop a Liberty 6 with Qu'est-ce que ma soeur fait dans la machine à vapeur? Which means, what is my sister doing in the steam machine? And that is from the B-side of their single Je suis pop et tout à fait dingue, from 1967. And for that, Loose Fit, new music from Australia with Bittersweet Excess. And Teenage Head from Canada with Picture My Face and a self-titled LP from 1979. Lavender Hex from Berlin with Day Off, another ex-Witch Knot band. And that was from an EP also entitled Day Off. It came out in 2023. And the Mahotella Queens with Wazani Mahippi, Hippies Come to Soweto, which I have on the compilation, Soweto Never Sleeps, classic female Zulu jive on Shinachi Records from 1986. I'm Kwame Francis, this is Transistor Sister, and this is Danny Ayala from The Lemon Twigs. Another great record that came out last year.

And that was Bongos from Hoboken, New Jersey with Glow in the Dark from their album Drums Along the Hudson from 1981. It's a great album. It's one of those bands that I keep finding more and more and more albums by them. And they're all, like, good. You know? Like, most bands fall off at some point. Or, like, I don't know, they're kind of known for being really awesome. And I feel like the Bongos, you don't hear about them that much. But, like, they're so consistent. Good for them. And for that, speaking of consistency, Cheap Trick, On Top of the World, Heaven Tonight, one of my most favorite Cheap Trick albums. It's a band that was largely introduced to me by my husband, Bill. I did know the song that Big Black covered. And obviously Surrender and things like that. And I like those. I like both those songs. But yeah, I really entered the world of Cheap Trick and Heaven Tonight. You're my husband. And for that, a song that if you listen to my birthday show, you heard me sing live on the air. That was Becky and the Politicians with Pretty Pictures. They and I were both covering the Canadian Legends Cub. That is from the tape. Becky and the Politicians play the early hits of Cub from 2024. So you can consider that a collate side project. And for that, Cyril Cyril, who are, I believe, the Cyrils behind the great Swiss label that I play all the time, Le Disque Bongo Joe. And that song is called La Rotation de l'Axe from their album Le Futur Sa Marche Pas from 2024. And for that, The Particles from Australia with Remington Rand from their Advanced Coloring EP. Remington Rand was a typewriter company and adding machine company. They talk about computers in that song. It is a very early computer days. Especially the idea of having a personal home computer. And I don't know if Remington Rand, they did make computers, but under the name Unisys, which you might have heard of. But I don't know. I don't really understand what that song is about. But it's kind of interesting. I don't know. Come to the chat, wprb.com/chat, if you know or if you have any ideas. But regardless, I love that song. And for that, Danny Ayala from The Lemon Twigs with I Was Wrong from the album Only Fools Love Again, which came out on Reminder Records and totally fooled me because it looks very vintage. I'm not familiar enough with The Lemon Twigs to know the names or members or what they look like. So I was just like, a power pop record from the late 70s or something is exactly the kind of thing that Reminder Records would reissue. So I thought it was old until I looked into it a little bit further. Regardless, it's awesome. All right. I'm Kami Francis. You are listening to Transistor Sister here on WPRB. Your favorite radio station, my favorite radio station, the only radio station in New Jersey. And this is Trees.

All right, we just heard Killing Joke with Follow the Leaders from What's This For? From 1981. And before that, we heard EVA from Spain with El Fuego from their album Dos, Roman numeral Dos, from 2024. And the first song was Trees, great late 60s folk rock, whatever you call it, labor themed, with While the Iron is Hot from their album On the Shore from 1969. And that's it for me this week. I'll be back next week, I promise. I will try my best. Yeah. And then we'll see what happens over the summer. Hopefully, I'll be back on then too. And this next song, it's a song that I play just about every week, but it's been a while since I played it between special membership drive shows and not being on the air at all. So here's Chumbawamba, The Day the Nazi Died. Go to uneasylistening.org if you want to follow me, or just go right now to wprb.com/chat and stay tuned for Veer coming up right now after this. Good night, everybody.

0: Hello, everybody.
1: Good evening.
0: It is yours truly, Veer Nekroma, with this week's episode of Veer's Vivacious Variety. Congratulations. We all made it through another week. Give yourselves a round of applause. Give yourselves a pat on the back, a hip hip hooray. And if no one else is going to do it for you, I'll give you guys a round of applause. I pressed the wrong button.

Oh, man, I love water. Everyone take a swig with me real quick. And if you can't, find some liquid. Earlier in the week, I subbed for the untranslatable. And that was fun. It was my first 3-hour show, and I think it went fairly well. Played a lot of fun, random stuff, and hopefully we got some new listeners for our regular Saturday night specials here. And if you remember from last week, I was talking about how I was going to do a sort of special show tonight. For anyone that remembers, and if not, a quick refresher, I was in both Montreal and Washington State back-to-back. And while I was out there, not only did I pick up some cool CDs and whatnot, but I did also find some cool artists as well that are actually from the area. So tonight, we're going to be playing some local Montreal and specifically Winthrop and Mazama, Washington artists. Very much deep in the mountains, 4 hours away from Seattle. And just some artists, you know, from Washington that I found, and some artists from Canada in general I found. And if I feel like that's not enough, I'll play some of the tunes that I found while I was out there, because technically, I got them in Canada. But before we get into all of that, I drove to Canada. I drove through New York. And you could say I was going up the country. And that's what we're going to start tonight's show with, is Going Up the Country by Canned Heat. Because, man, was that a long drive. And as we go, I'll annotate some things here and there. We might stop at Lake George and listen to some Lake George artists, if you will. Maybe scream out into the lake. Totally didn't do that. But yeah, I kind of just want to break into the action, peel the Band-Aid off. I got my jitters that I just want to get out. So yeah, strap in, turn up the volume, and get ready for an interesting show tonight. I can't say all of the music I selected for tonight is like my typical listen, but that's kind of the point. My show is called Veer's Vivacious Variety. You know, we're going to get a little funky here and there. And hopefully, you know, it opened up some new windows for me. It'll open up some new windows for y'all. But once again, you guys are about to hear Going Up the Country by Canned Heat on 103.3 WPRB Princeton, community-supported independent radio. My name is Veer Nekroma, and I will catch you all on the flip. Peace!

0: So that was Eastbound Jesus with Take a Ride With Me, an artist from Lake George. And imagine we're coming up on Lake George. And although it's a lake, imagine that we're sitting by the river.
1: Something that's a whole lot better than nothing, no matter what. Hard times are coming. I'll be sitting by the river all day.

So as we finish making our way through Lake George, we're slowly, slowly encroaching onto the border between Canada and America. Well, the U.S., sorry. Let me correct my verbiage there. But a fun little thing I talked about last time when I was mentioning my trip was this fun little bar restaurant called the Coom Garrison. That's K-O-O-M. Very fun restaurant. They have a bunch of college banners posted up all over the place. And they were telling me that the word coom actually originates from slang from like the 60s and stuff about speakeasies, which, fun fact, maybe one of these weeks coming up, there might just be a speakeasy themed show to be on the lookout for. But at the Coom, there was this very, very lovely sandwich called the Coom, which was a grilled sourdough bread with brie and turkey and bacon, but I got the bacon taken off. Caramelized Granny Smith apples and a wild berry aioli. It was certainly something, and it was served warm. Really yummy sandwich. But our adventure at Lake George is slowly coming to an end. And that track you just heard was Sarah Milanovic. Sarah Milanovic's Fiona's Breakdown, off of her album Daisy Cutter from 2009, a local to Lake George area. Before that was the McCrells with All of the Days, the Hard Days Are Gone, off of their Something Fierce release from 1999. And a cool little thing about the McCrells, if you couldn't tell from their sound, but they are a Celtic bluegrass group from like the upstate New York area, not necessarily Lake George, but around that area. Very fun. Kind of coincides with Miss Connie Francis's ending, if you were paying attention to that. And before that was two tracks from Eastbound Jesus, Sitting by the River and Take a Ride with Me. And starting off our little set was Going Down Slow. We're going to keep this slow pace kind of going for a little while longer, and then we're going to kick it up with some more fun stuff. But I did want to just pop in here and let you know that we are approaching the border, everyone. And they're going to ask you a couple questions there. What are you doing here? What's the purpose of your trip? What you got in the car? Anything I should worry about? Any illegal substances? Knives, guns, anything like that? Dignity? Nah. I can tell you don't have that one anymore. Alright, you can go on through. Up next, getting us through the border, is going to be the lovely, lovely Patrick Watson, an indie folk artist, carrying us through into this next section. We are no longer in the US of A. We are now in the very, maybe it was the time of year, you know, driving through the very dreary and drab farmlands of Canada, making our way towards the hustle and bustle and city of Montreal. This next track, forgive my pronunciation, it's in French, is J'étais Lasserai des Mots by Patrick Watson. If you want to see that spelled, pop up in the chat. coming at you now.

traffic from Skycopter 5. There's trouble on the 80 interchange leading into the city. Looks like traffic is backed up for miles. In this blistering heat, I wouldn't want to get stuck in that traffic. Let's get down there and take a closer look. Do you ever

Hello, everybody. Welcome back. So, we got all that stuff out the way. Like I said, everything that I found out there might not be my typical listen, but it is cool music that I did find while I was out there. Some of it's a little more popular than others, but we're about to get into some funky stuff. Quick recap, that was The Way We Touch by Charlotte Cardin, a new single released earlier this year. Before that was K-Tronada with 10% featuring Kali Uchis off of the Bubba album from 2020. Before that was Delirium with Run For It off of the Best Of Deluxe video version from 2010. Before that was Simple Plan with Welcome to My Life off of Still Not Get Any, all the way back from 2004. Prior to that was Fancy Claps with, or by, the song Fancy Claps by Wolf Parade off of Apologies to the Queen Mary from 2005. Before that was Lights Off by The Deers off of The Missiles release from 2008. And starting off our set was Jeta Lyserae de Motz by Patrick Watson from 2010, a single. So, not that all of that stuff was filler. I do enjoy some of those songs, especially I love Delirium, love K-Tronada, and Wolf Parade is definitely a new one that I am like a big, big fan of. But, you know, I'm trying to highlight all of the Montreal and surrounding area artists. But here's where it's going to take a quick turn, right? But first, a word from our sponsor. WPRB wants you to know about Basic Kindness. Basic Kindness creates awareness about food and housing insecurities by providing resources and support for individuals to engage in meaningful and mutually rewarding exchanges through intentional acts of kindness. Their main program, Basic Kindness Bags, gives away free care packages for those experiencing homelessness as people leave concerts and events so they will have something to share the next time they meet someone asking for help. 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And this has been a public service announcement from WPRB Princeton, community-supported independent radio. If you know me and you listen to this show, you know I love Basic Kindness. I talk about it all the time. That's because I think the world needs more of it. I have been spreading some Basic Kindness over the past couple days. I met a very nice homeless man in Asbury the other night. When I was checking out the lovely Connor Brecker and the Mother Leeds band at the Stone Pony. That was sick. I got them all to sign my vinyl. Shout out TJ, bassist. Cool guy. You will hear some songs off that vinyl next week. I met a nice homeless man named Gregory. And me and my girlfriend spent a good, I don't know, like 20, 30 minutes wandering around where just absolutely no one, all the bars were open, but no one's serving food. I feel like if you got the bars open, people are going to get a little hangry, you know, but that's just me. And I asked him what he really wanted, if I could just make it appear. And he really wanted some Burger King, man, so I got him, a Big Mac meal, a Big Mac with cheese meal, specifically. And he wanted a Pepsi, but they only had Coke. I don't want a Pepsi, Mom. I'm not on drugs. Anyway. I hope everyone listening gets that reference. I only want a Pepsi. And then, actually, just before I came here, there was a homeless person named Hero. And sadly, I couldn't help out too much because I was on a bit of a time crunch, but I got them a couple of things and drop them off at a spot where they could charge their phone and at least be on the inside. So Hero, if you're somehow listening, Gregor, if you're somehow listening, sending all the love in the world to you guys. But yeah, man, I think the world needs more Basic Kindness. 1,000%. Oh, sorry. My allergies are getting to me. So, like I said, we're about to get real funky here on 103.3 WPRB Princeton.
New Jersey's only radio station, by the way. So I took a bunch of pictures of flyers out there, and some of them are like bands from Montreal and the surrounding areas, but some aren't.

But they are a new wave post-punk band, and their flyer I found at a place is on the main street of Montreal called Diabolik, and they had some really cool stuff in there. But I found the flyer in the middle of the night out there, and it's like a cool like broken glass with like black and blue. Anywho, yeah, so we're gonna be playing some stuff I found off of some flyers out there. So I hope you guys are ready for Du Désastre. oh my god, so sorry. I'll mute my mic while I load this up.

Sorry, I had to clear my throat. Up next is Disco Thique. Forgive my pronunciation, it'll be in the chat. But by Du Désastre, coming at you now.

Hello, everybody. I'm going to butt in real quick for a moment, just because our show is coming to an end oh so soon, and I'm not going to lie, I have a lot more music than I thought I did. And this song is cool, but I want to play some cooler stuff real quick, so I may cut this short. This track we're listening to in the background is Leech by Lewd Antics. Before that was A Night Without Stars by Spirit Unbound. And before that was Crush the Weak by Drowning in Blood. They had a three-way show in Montreal at the Piranha Bar, I believe, if I'm not mistaken, not that long ago. And I didn't see them, but I found the flyer, so that's how I found out about their music. Same thing with Virage by Utopia. Left Out by Hazy Feathers. I spotted them on a flyer as well with the Janko Revival, which I was going to play, but again, I'm running out of time. They were also at the Piranha Bar. Shout out the Piranha Bar. The song I played from Utopia was Virage off of the Virage EP. Hazy Feathers was Left Out, a single from 2026. And then before that was Scene Noir with The Color of Desire. Before that was Scene Noir and Oiseau de Broye. Don't know how to pronounce that, but it's in the chat, with Les Virgins Croisées. Before that were two tracks also by Oiseau de Broye with 1111 and Preture. And before that was Pedre Le Soufflé by Du Désastre and Discothique also by Du Désastre off of the Du Désastre self-titled release from about like 2 weeks ago. Big fans of them. Very fun sound. I think we're going to turn up the volume a little bit with this very, very crazy track coming up next. Let me get it. Oh, where did I... Oh, my God. Hang on. Give me 1 second.

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But first, a word from our sponsor. 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And this has been a public service announcement from WPRB Princeton, community-supported independent radio. 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But enough jibber jabber. This is Effector with I Will Always Hate You.

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Come on, hardcore.

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the doors part, the heads at the bar swivel like pooches to a snatch. But too bad, fellas. It's just the beleaguering vapors of Andy's early start, punching in a few feet ahead of him, eager to take liberties with the imagination and stay a while. Officious sunlight pinch hits for Cleeks, and Andy takes the revenant showman's cue, slipping the gap sideways on his heels, toothless grinabine, arms outspread, his vibrissa.

cubby of hard-ons, gussied up in their Niner livery, chumps, one and all. Lifting a slurry of shots and praise and grief until the final score comes down. And Andy's quarry...

Hot Sundays, Andy steeps himself in his hands, drooping against any number of troubled domestic cereals, licking his chops, always munching gums. His mood, votive in autumn's

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Showtime, so I'm doing a 5-hour run today, and I wanted to have some theme, and so I thought I would do something close to what I've called an incomplete history of Latin American music. If you're looking online, you'll see that I put this quote from the composer Leonard Bernstein on the page for today, where he says that, you know, I don't really like the term Latin to describe this kind of music because it only tells part of the story. There is, of course, the interactions or the impact of the Spanish tradition, which we just heard, but there's also a robust and widely impactful influence from both indigenous and African cultures. And so today I really just want to show a little bit of the breadth of music from Latin America in the hopes that listeners today might start to question, what exactly do we mean by Latin music? Is that a productive way of classifying music when we don't necessarily say the same thing about other regions in terms of genre? So we're going to start off with a mix of classical traditions as well as indigenous and African. We're going to start off with this collaboration with the, I believe, British composer, producer About-Face, with group of Wampis from the Guayabal region, doing a mix of sort of indigenous practices alongside electronics, because I think it's important that we don't just sort of think about indigenous life as something in the past. It's something very lively in the present. So this is Wancha from the Wampis of Guayabal and About-Face.

Yeah.

All right. That was the new sound composer slash performers group performing Sorgia Moria. I'm looking over the liner notes to the record I brought today. And it was composed by Gerardo Gandini, who was born in Buenos Aires in 1936, studied in New York in 1964 on a grant for young artists supported by the Ford Foundation. That piece in particular was written in 1968. The composition could be heard or performed with different ensembles and instruments. Formally, it is a mobile piece based on the alteration and overlapping of very simple textures. Six different typologies are used according to the following characteristics. One, only one sound with changing timbre and dynamics. Two, noises combined with gestures. Three, lines. Four, clouds of dots. Five, directional lines or glissandi. And six, chords, simultaneous attacks with indeterminate duration and dynamic form. These typologies are exposed first, then superimposed in smaller groups by the end by performing number six, the simultaneous attacks by the ensemble. Before that, we heard Ernesto Lecuona, a composer of many genres, not just classical, but he would do piano for jazz, Afro-Cuban music, so on and so forth. Before that, we had Babatunde Olatunji with Kia Kia. I can't stress enough how important the Yoruba tradition is to music in Latin America, especially when we're thinking about the Caribbean, Cuba, Puerto Rico, the Dominican Republic, so on and so forth. I have a really fascinating piece that coming up that I in some way kind of inspired this entire set because it it's this I found out about it through that Leonard Bernstein television program I mentioned at the top of the hour. We're going to be playing a piece by Heitor Villas-Lobos, a Brazilian composer. This piece, Bacainas Brasileiras number 5, loosely translates to Bach inspired Brazilian compositions. There really isn't like a straight translation for it. It is a piece for a soprano and 8 cellos. Very fascinating. I hope you get something out of it and realize, you know, how rich classical and experimental music is in Latin America, just as other parts of the world.

You are listening to WPRP, Princeton, New Jersey, community-supported independent radio. You just heard Gabriel Vicens, Strange Dogs, off of his new record, Niebla, that came out earlier this year. Before you heard the great composer, educator, writer, everything, Leonard Bernstein, performing a composition from Carlos Chavez, the Mexican composer of the 20th century. His Sinfonia India really attempted to integrate Western classical music traditions alongside Mexican folkloric ones, especially in terms of the percussion that I think you heard. And then before that, we had Bacainas Briseñas number 5, the piece I told you about by Villalobos, that consisted of 8 cellos and 1 soprano. Top of the hour, it's 8:04 right now. I heard the weather's going to be really, really hot today, so hopefully everyone can stay cool and listen to some good music together. I'm going to slowly transition us out of classical and so on. I might bring a few things back. I have some tape music that I might play a little bit later in the show. We're going to mix it up with some jazz, some folk, other sounds and styles, and we're going to start off with the great Arturo Ferro.

I'm back. So why start with Arturo Figuel's Guajira Simple? I wanted to start that off because Guajiro refers to, you know, farm and peasant workers in Cuba and other regions. There are other, you know, terms throughout Guajiro, campesino, so on and so forth. And I thought it was a little bit or noteworthy at least to begin there, to show the sort of legacies of these folk traditions, not just within what we might call folk music. So we started off with Guajira Simple. After that, with Santiago Jimenez Jr., Esther Redova, off of the 1989 Familia Tradición. Compay Segundo, who I play a lot. I love this CD in the stacks, and I just want to spread Compay's beautiful harmonies throughout the world. So that was La Negra Tomasa from the 96 compilation Las Flores de la Vida. Following that, we had the Brazilian singer-songwriter Zé Ramalho covering While My Guitar Gently Weeps, of course, by the Beatles, from the 2011 record Zé Ramalho Canta Beatles. I've been playing a lot of covers recently. I did a sub show where I played a cover from Mulan and another Beatles cover from Mongo Santa Maria. I don't know. I feel in a cover mood. I don't know why. And then we ended with Los Cajacas with Yaye, from the 1986 record Canto a la Mujer de Mi Pueblo. But WPRB wants you to know about Resistencia en Acción, New Jersey. Resistencia is a grassroots migrant justice organization working under the mission of educating, empowering, and organizing migrant communities to defend and protect human and civil rights. Their mission is to defend the migrant community criminalized by local police, ICE, exploitative employers, racial profiling, and the detention and deportation system. To learn more, visit Resistencia en Acción. .org. That is resistenciaenaccion.org. Resistencia, R-E-S-I-S-T-E-N-C-I-A. 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Going to switch things up a little bit, mix some jazz and folk, because I think that actually sounded pretty nice. This singer is not from Latin America, but her performances always pay homage to particularly the bassists of Latin America. This is Esperanza Spalding with Punta de Oreja.

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Apologies for the technical difficulties there. You just heard Steve Reich's Six Marimbas playing as this transition as we figured all of that out. Before that, Tito Puente's Golden Latin Jazz All-Stars with Oye Como Va off of the 1992 live album Live at the Village Gate. Before that, Gonzalo Rubalcaba with Well You Needn't, Monk cover from Discovery Live at Montreux, 1991. Vicente Fernandez, you know, one of the greats in mariachi, Amor de la Calle, off of the 72 record, Arriba, Titan. Before that, Ay Querida by Jose Gonzalez, a really interesting record, Against the Dying of the Light from 2026. Features in, lyrics in Spanish, a little bit of English, and a little bit of Swedish, which I find really interesting. And then we started off with Esperanza Spalding's Cuerpo y Alma. To continue, we're going to listen to Perez Prado, a Cuban musician. His songs were played in a lot of movies back in the

late 50s, early 60s. This is an example of what you might have heard or what he might have played for different films and whatnot. This is Leyenda Mexicana.

0: And this set we're going to feature some of the members of the Ray Barreto band. And I'm going to let Ray Barreto make the introductions. Ray?
1: Thank you, John. Ladies and gentlemen, there are a lot of fine young talents coming up today, and we feel very fortunate in having what I believe is one of the fine young drummers on the scene. Please give a nice round of applause to Mr. Orestes Vilato. Yeah. We're going to feature Ori, and we're going to feature my singer, Mr. Al Santiago, Alberto Santiago. Yeah, baby. A little composition of mine entitled Son, Cuero, y Bugaloo, y'all. Yeah?
2: Yeah, baby.
1: Blues.

Faces always noisy, losing see, I want a life story back to too little spaces there could fit.

I'm back. Switch things up at the end. You know, it's been about 2.5 hours that I've been on there, and just time, I think, to add a little bit more of alternative rock things to our equation and exploration today. That was Spaces Only Noise, if you can see, off of the album Spaces Only Noise by Nicolas Jaar. From 2011 off of Other People. Before that, the jazz legend Eddie Palmieri with Our Routine off of La Perfecta Dos, 2002. Lirico Jazz, Wachiwara, from this compilation. I've been playing a lot of different tunes from this. It is a compilation of salsa and guaracha from the 1970s French West Indies. That was from 2025 Born Bad Records. For that, Son Cuero y Boogaloo from Fania All-Stars, mainly featuring Ray Barreto and his orchestra. Fania, as you may or may not know, is sort of this super group full of some of the major figures in salsa and other genres. And then we began the that little set with Perez Prado, Leyenda Mexicana. We're gonna continue on working through some rock and adjacent genres. We'll move back into jazz, folk, other things coming up, but I hope the change of pace is entertaining for you all. All right, more to come.

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That was Afro-Cuban All-Stars with Habana del Este off of the 97 record A Toda Cuba Le Gusta. Before that, we heard Marcos Valle with Deus Pachielo. Then Santana with one of my favorite instrumental rock songs, Incident at Nashabur. Off of Abraxas in 1970. And then we started off with a song that actually has a lot of personal sort of sentiment to me, Radio Capital from La Vida Bohème. I just listened to it a lot in high school. And when I was working on this set, I remember that song for like the first time in over a decade. I hope you enjoyed all of those. I am going to move on to, to a little bit of folk, a little bit of mariachi. This next group I discovered in the midst of preparing my show for today, this is Mariachi El Bronx.

All right. That was an interesting tune I found off of Rate Your Music while I was getting ready for today. The Blind Street Musicians of Cusco off of the album Peruvian Harp and Mandolin from 1995. Before that was a collaboration between Silvio Rodriguez and Pablo Milanes. Canción para Angela Davis. They were both part of the sort of Nueva Canción, Nueva Trova movement in the 80s and 90s, kind of a response to a sort of nostalgic understanding of what Cuban folk music should be like. And I thought that song, you know, about Angela Davis is a really good example of that sort of contemporary political kind of savviness. Ramita with Que Bonita Bandera. I'd be surprised if you have not heard that before, or maybe not intentionally, but on in a movie or something like that. It's so well known. Simon Diaz, a song off of Tonadas from 1974. Flor de Tolache, one of my favorite mariachi groups, with Let Down. That was from their self-titled record from 2014. And then we started off with Mariachi El Bronx with Songbird from their 2009 record from the same name. But WPRB wants you to know about Juntos. Juntos is a community-led Latine immigrant organization in South Philadelphia fighting for our human rights as workers, parents, youth, and immigrants. Juntos combines leadership, developments, and community organizing, and focused collaborations with other community-based and advocacy organizations to build the power of our community so that they may be active agents of change and work against their own oppression. To learn more, visit www.vamosjuntos.org. That's vamosjuntos.org. 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Going to play a new or a song that's new to the station. This is from Los Orientales de Paramonga.

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That was just City Fade from Against All Logic off of the 2012-2017 album. That's the title. Actually released in 2018 off of Other People. Artist name of Nicholas Yar, who I played earlier. Space is Only Noise, you can see. Speaking of space, the artist I played before that was Johnny from Space with Hold and Release from the 2024 record. Back then I didn't, but now I do. Then Joe Acosta with I Need Her from The Power of Love off of the 1971 album. Ray Barreto, Mercy Mercy Baby. Stan Getz and Xiao Gilberto with Para Machucar. Meu Coração. I'm so bad with my Portuguese, so please excuse me. Off of Getz and Gilberto from 1964, off of Verve. I'd be surprised again if that album is not familiar. Maybe if you explore it, you might find another tune or two that are fairly familiar. It's probably one of the more well-known Brazilian jazz records, at least here in the United States. And then we had a sort of soft guitar piece from the composer Leo Brouwer from Cuba, Canto sobre Rubá de Cuba. And when, like I began, you know, at 7 a.m. this morning, the Yoruba influence is cannot be understated in especially Cuba. So hopefully you might have seen some of the sort of traditions and rhythms that were showcased in some of the earlier Yoruba tunes I was playing in that piece. And then we started with Los Orientales de Paramonga. It is 11:03 right now. I have just an hour left with you all. I'm going to start off the hour with a reissue of Hadley Callahan's Iapetus album. This is Quadravium.

All right, just we have about 30, more like 35 minutes left together today. Started off the hour with Hadley Kalaman, Quadravium. After that, Tim Maija with New Love, Los Amantes Oscuros covering Cream's Sweet Wine, Vino Dulce. I'm so inadvertently playing covers without consciously thinking about them. That's kind of fun. Another tune from Afro-Cuban All-Stars, Tumba para Cocuye, off of the 1999 record Distinto Diferente, led by the legendary Juan de Marcos. I always tell people, and I've said this a lot on air, that I think Afro-Cuban All-Stars is a much better introduction to Cuban music than the much more popular Buena Vista Social Club. In the last 30 minutes, I think it's about time. You know, I kind of want to stretch out and listen to some new different things. I hope you enjoyed that sort of syllabus, I guess, into the history of Latin music. Might play a few more tunes from that, but I just want to spice things up in our last 30 minutes together. This is the Rory Ayers Ubiquity performing Ain't No Sunshine.

listening to WPRB, Princeton, New Jersey Community Supported Independent Radio. It's just about the end of my time today. I'll be subbing again on Tuesday, actually, from 3 to 5. But if you could always catch me 7 to 9.

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Community-supported, independent radio. I'm Robin. I'll be here with you till 3 o'clock today. It's summer out there today, y'all. We're starting off with Ministry of Interior Spaces. Enjoy. Enjoy.

Thank you for joining me for something else today. Happy to be here as always. Playing the jams for you until 3 o'clock. Let's go over what we just listened to. The last song we heard, that was Body Baba by Goat Girl. Goat Girl is a band based out of London. They're from South London. That song was from their 2021 release on All Fours that came out on Rough Trade. Before that, we listened to Pompoko, a band based out of Oslo. The track was called Danger Baby from their 2021 release, Cheater. Before that, we listened to a local band. That was Cough Cool. They're based out of Philadelphia. The track was called If You Could Speak from their self-released 2023 album, Ash in the Garden. That is a project of Philadelphia-based musician Dan Savenzi. Before that was the Kronos Quartet and Ghost Train Orchestra. They put out this album in 2023 called Songs and Symphoniques, the music of Moondog, and they're all covers of, you guessed it, songs by Moondog. We listened to Why Spend a Dark Night with You, and that was Jonah's Policewoman on vocals there. And at the top of that set and the top of the show, we listened to Ministry of Interior Spaces, an ambient music project from an artist based out of Brighton in the United Kingdom. That track we listened to was called Snow Country. It was also featuring Declan Hagen. That was a single that came out at the end of 2025 on Candy Jail Records. I'm excited for this next set. I'm excited to be here with you. It's summer out there today, guys. It was summer yesterday. I got some sun and it felt good. Hope to get some more sun today. The sun sets late now, which is so nice. Such a treat. We're just going to roll right into this next set. We're going to start off with a song by Jim Sullivan. It's called Highways. It's from a 1968 release called UFO. Jim Sullivan's story is, it's like an episode of Unsolved Mysteries. He was a musician who lived in, he's from Nebraska. He lived in New Mexico. Disappeared without a trace in 1975. I think he was like in his 30s. Still haven't found him. You know, there's some theories that maybe he was abducted by aliens. So, how appropriate. We're going to listen to a song off of UFO. This is Highways by Jim Sullivan. 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

What if we played this game? What if your eyes liked me?

Hello. What a peaceful little set. We just listened to a lot of things, but let's go over what we just listened to. That was new music from Pan American. Pan American is a project of Mark Nelson from the band Labraford. That track was called Silver Plane, now boarding from most recent release, Fly the Ocean in a Silver Plane. That came out on Cranky. Before that was some more new music from Operat. That he is a German electronic musician. Had an album come out very recently on Mute, called A Hum of Maybe, and the track we listened to was Hum of Maybe. Flying Lotus before that, from his 2006 album 1983, we listened to the title track of that whole album. Before that was Papa M. We listened to People's Free Food Program from his 2024 release, Ballads of Harry Houdini, that came out on Drag City. Papa M is the moniker of David Pajo, who is best known for his work with Slint and a host of other bands. But he releases his music as a solo artist under many different names. I'd say as Papa M is the most prolific. Fontaine's DC before that, Living in America, from their 2020 release, A Hero's Death. Before that, Lee Hazelwood. Love me some Lee Hazelwood. That was Little War from his 1968 release, Something Special. New music from Kurt Vile before that. We listened to Zoom 97. That is a single from his forthcoming album, Philadelphia's Been Good to Me. That whole album releases on May 29th. It's his first album in like 4 years, I think. He's going to be going on a big old tour. I think Twisted Teens are actually going to be opening for him on part of this massive, truly massive tour. He's touring from June to December. Yeah. Go Kurt. And we started that set off, as I said, with Jim Sullivan, Highways, from his 1968 album UFO. That was released by Light in the Attic. I forget when they re-released that. Yeah. Abducted by Aliens. Who knows? Maybe he was. Yeah, Light in the Attic repressed that and looked it up in 2010. It is 1 o'clock, which means we have 2 hours left together today here on WPRB 103.3 FM in Princeton, New Jersey. If we're not in the range of your radio dial, you can also stream online at WPRB.com. 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
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That's HITOPS.org. This has been a public service announcement from WPRV Princeton, community-supported independent radio. I can't imagine what it's like to be a young person today. It was hard enough before the internet. Truly can't imagine what it's like growing up now. All right. We're just going to hop right back into the something else. We're going to start this next set off with Tucker Zimmerman. In 2024, him and Big Thief made a collaborative album called Dance of Love. It's a very beautiful album. Tucker Zimmerman was a folk singer-songwriter. He was quite prolific. He was American, but he spent almost his whole life in Belgium. He sadly passed away just at the beginning of this year. So we're going to listen to a track from that album, Dance of Love. This is called Don't Go Crazy, Go in Peace. This is Tucker Zimmerman and Adrian Linker from Big Thief.

You've been listening to something else on WPRB. All right. We just listened to new music from actress and Suzanne Ciani. Actress is an electronic musician, and Suzanne Ciani, she's been making music since the 60s on a synthesizer, and they recorded these songs live over the course of, I think, maybe all of 2025. The album is called Concrete Waves, and we listened to Concrete Waves London before. That came out on Work Discs just recently. I would say I was probably like in the beginning of April. But yeah, it's wonderful. Chill. It's a nice little chill set. Before that, we listened to Arp and Anthony Moore. The track we listened to is called Spinet. That is from Freakways Volume 3 that came out on Revenge International. 2010, it's a collaboration between Arp and Anthony Moore. Some of those songs were unreleased compositions from the 60s of Anthony Moore. Some of them were original tracks by the duo. Anthony Moore, probably most famously of Slap Happy, and Arp, before that, we listened to new music from Aldous Harding. She had her new album, Train on the Island, just came out about a week ago. And we listened to a track called Coats. The whole album's very lovely. Worth a listen. Before that, local musician Jeffrey Alexander. He's from Philadelphia. That was Jeffrey Alexander and the Heavy Litters. From their self-titled 2021 album, that track was called Black Peter, and that was featuring Marissa Nadler. And at the top of that set, as I said, was Tucker Zimmerman, Don't Go Crazy, Go in Peace, from Dance of Love, which was a collaborative album between Tucker Zimmerman and Big Thief that came out in 2024 on 4AD. Yes. R.I.P. Tucker Zimmerman. It is 1:26, which means we're halfway through something else for this Sunday. I will be taking a break next Sunday to see some friends and family, but I will be back the following week. Without further ado, let's keep going. We're going to listen to Good Morning TV. This is from their self-titled 2016 EP. And this song is called Ordinary People. 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

Hello. That was a fun one. You're listening to something else on WPRB. Happy sunny Sunday, everyone. It's finally summer, almost. We just listened to Animal and the Sniffers. That was a single, Born to Be Alive, the 7-inch came out in 2020, covering that Patrick Hernandez song, Born to Be Alive. Yeah, that was fun. Before that was Little Walter, kind of piggybacked on that harmonica in the song before it, figured might as well play the greatest harmonica player of all time, Little Walter. That was Hate to See You Go. Came out in 1969. Before that, Daddy Long Legs, band based out of New York City. We listened to Death Train Blues from their debut album. Came out in 2012. Evil Eye on You. Before that, we listened to Tree People. Listen to Chunks of Milk from their 1991 release, Guilt, Regret, Embarrassment. That was Doug March's band before Built to Spill. Tree People. Before that, we listened to new music from You Bet. They are a Brooklyn-based duo. It is Nick Lobet and Micah Prusak. excuse me. That's from their self-titled 2026 release, Ground Kiss, that just came out on Hardly Art on the 1st of May. Before that, some more new music from Beefheart and McQuinn. Glad you guys liked that one so much. We listened to Do It Again, from their forthcoming album, Midtown Downtime. That's getting released on June 12th. Beefheart and McQuinn is a project from two artists, actually. Moby Beefheart, he's based out of the UK, and Winter McQuinn, who is based out of Melbourne, Australia, got together and made that album. It's quite nice. Glad y'all liked it. Some more new music before that. That was the Hobnobs. They have an album coming out on the 26th of June, Helmets Off. The track we listened to was called Easier Listening. Hobnobs are based out of the Netherlands. They actually just played a live set on FMU earlier this week. It was great. Listen to it. And then I decided, you know, I should play this on my show. And we started that set off with Good Morning TV from her 2016 self-titled EP. We listened to the track called Ordinary People. Good Morning TV was based out of Paris, France. We are almost into the last hour of something else. Time sure does fly when you're having fun. Looking out the window, can hardly wait to get back out there. Before we get into our next set, I'll let you know about a new exhibit at the Zimmerle Art Museum at Rutgers University in New Brunswick, New Jersey. There is an exhibit of Andy Warhol's films and photographs that are open for public viewing. It is called Andy Warhol on Repeat. It brings together Warhol's early films and later photographs and examines repetition and duration as the central forces of his art. The exhibit is open for viewing through July 31st in the Voorhees Gallery of the Zimmerle Art Museum. That is at 71 Hamilton Street in New Brunswick. I was able to check this exhibit out. It is very cool. Worth
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There's 70 black and white photos and color Polaroids from the Zimmerli's own collection. 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The exhibit is free and it is open to the public. 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That's zimmerli.rutgers.edu. And that's on until July 31st. Worth checking it out. All right. Sunday scaries be gone. Be gone. We are going to hop back into the music. We're going to listen to The Upsetters and Lee Scratch Perry. This is from a best of compilation called Return of Django. We're going to listen to Jungle Lion. You've been listening to Something Else with me, Robin, on WPRB. I'm here every Sunday from 12 to 3 p.m. for your listening pleasure. Here's Jungle Lion.

0: these dark hours of questioning, everything matters. Each membrane of lung and how wind travels.
1: I'd been traveling in the dark through many worlds. The four corners of my mat carried by guardians in the shape of crows.
0: The French fry under the table the baby dropped. My son grieving far away in a land of howling trains and enemies.
1: Above me was the comet, a messenger who flew parallel to my heart. The speed of light translated my intimate life as seconds.
0: Here, loss is measured in tons, not ounces. And what I should have said and what I should have done are creatures of habit.
1: As a newborn star shimmering there, and then I stopped counting and began to comprehend the view.
0: Sitting on the bed, blocking my view of the sleeping moon. If I get up to play my horn, I'll awaken the neighbors.
1: My son was my dark-eyed baby again, kicking his legs after a bath, and then he was a man with fire in his hands.
0: If I get up from sleep, I'll lessen my chances of catching the wave of remembering and forgetting.
1: You can burn down my house, I said, or come over here and start a fire, and we will cook dinner and eat together.
0: So I waver here in the delicate traffic of cast-off ideas and doubt's antenna. Inside the wound of the perishable world.
1: And we did. And there were other trails through the dark. Children began killing each other, and humans had forgotten.
0: In the wake of gods who spiraled to Earth unaware they were falling, they fought and destroyed each other.
1: The promise to see the gods and any stranger who came to their door for food. I found myself in the Nile in a felucca.
0: Now we think we are left to our own devices. No one to slay the monsters devouring us. No one to translate the din of the spin.
1: In the dark, in the boat were the poets, the philosophers, the singers, the makers of new songs, those who could see past.
0: Other wheels turning after the collision. The thread to the answer is in here somewhere, a zigzag in a pattern of war and hunger.
1: The ordinary world. We convene here, beneath the night sky of the end of the world, to reimagine the weave of the ladder.
0: A thunderstorm carried on the back of a mountain, and we have been walking through fire forever to get here.
1: To the realm of all beautiful beginnings. It was getting late. And the comet danced in the dark above us, and we knew the comet was.
0: To this room, to this night in which humans stir to the cry of a child asking for water, to the sky bright with the traveler.
1: The message and the messenger, but we could not agree among ourselves. We fought, then destroyed each other.
0: Who drags a starry tail behind him, flared with the wave of human need. The comet palpitates the web with the heart's tentacles.
1: And then found ourselves here again in the dark on the river of dreaming as the new city built over the ancient crumbled around us.
0: Brushes my head with its raw wondering, my shoulders to the roof of this place. We are breathing in time through all of it from.
1: What is the meaning of all this? I asked, the wound in my heart still quivering with the knife. And I heard nothing but the dark.
0: The terrified clinging of marrow to teeth. To a lyric of beauty pushing through wind. And it is all here, everything that ever was.
1: The cawing, flapping song of the beautiful dark.
0: In the dark, in the beautiful perfume and stink of the world.

You've been listening to something else. And something else that was. All right. Let's go over what we just listened to. That was some new work from Joy Harjo. Joy Harjo is a poet and a musician. She actually was the Poet Laureate of the United States, starting in 2019, I believe, until 2022. She's a Native American poet. She was the first Native American to ever be the Poet Laureate of the United States. And she did serve 3 terms as the Poet Laureate of the United States. That was a track from a new recording she put out, Insomnia and 7 Steps to Grace. That was released on Smithsonian Folkways just very recently, I believe, at the end of April. The track we listened to was In the Beautiful Perfume and Stink of the World. This album was actually produced by Esperanza Spalding, and she plays bass on the record. And she also contributed vocals on that track. They kind of tagged back and forth between verses there. So that was Joy Harjo and Esperanza Spalding. I've played some of her work on here before, and I'm sure I will again in the future. Before that, we listened to new music from Never Soul. Never Soul is the name of a musician based in Prague. Her name is Sarah von Skrlova. And she does most of her work on the Prophet 8 synthesizer. That track that we listened to was called With All, and that is from the release Rest Your Wound on Mine. And that was just released at the end of April, I believe the 24th. It was heavy, but it was wonderful. Before that, we listened to Sonic Youth covering The Carpenters' Superstar. That is from a compilation, If I Were a Carpenter. Lots of wonderful artists covering Carpenters' songs. It came out in 1994. Before that, we listened to some more new music from Siv. It's spelled S-S-S-I-V. They are a Danish band. They're based out of Copenhagen. That was from a release called Between 1 and 2. Came out on the 1st of January. And the track we listened to was called Something It Was, Something It Wasn't from Between 1 and 2. Before that, some more new music from Anadol and Marie Klock. that was from a release called Manivelles. And we listened to a track called La Supériorité de Nombre. And that came out on May 15th, which was this Friday. They are musicians. Marie Klock is based in Istanbul. Anadol is a composer based in Berlin. And they made this album together, and it is very lovely. And at the top was Lee Scratch Perry and the Upsetters. That was Jungle Lion from a best of called Return of Django. Came out on Trojan. Of course, samples Love and Happiness from Al Green. On that track, we have 29 minutes of something else left. I think I've actually kind of timed this perfectly, and I don't have too much or too little for you today. I never have too little. I always bring too much music with me. We're going to start this next set off with
some new music from Rafaela Germser and Lou K. Rafaela Germser is a composer based in Brussels, and Lou K is also a musician based in Brussels. They released this album, Comates. We're going to listen to Au Revoir, Merci. 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I hope you enjoy this next set. Au revoir, merci.

Emotion is only

Hello. We just listened to Vashti Bunyan. That track was called Here Before. That is from her second album, Look Aftering. Came out in 2005, 35 years after her first album, Another Time and Day. I like the name of that album. She was gonna call it Dead Pets, but it's actually called Look Aftering. It means to care for somebody. I think that's really sweet. Before that, we listened to Akron Family, I'll Be on the Water, from their debut self-titled album that came out in 2005 on Young God Records. We listened to Calphone before that. I kind of forgot about Calphone, and then I was listening to it a couple weeks ago, and I was like, I want to play some of this on the radio. So there you are. I played it for you on the radio. We listened to On the Steeple with the Shakes, Christmas Tigers, from their 2002 release, Sometimes Good Weather Follows Bad People. Their slash his. Kind of went from Califon went from being a solo project of Tim Rutili into like a full-blown band. Before that, we listened to Girlpool covering Radiator Hospital's Cut Your Bangs. That was a single that came out in 2015. And at the top of that set, we listened to Rafaela Girmser with Luque Au Revoir Merci from Comatese that came out in January of this year. We're in the home stretch here, the last 10 minutes. It's been a wonderful, wonderful day spending it here with you on the radio. I have two more tracks for you. We're going to listen to Woody Guthrie. And then I have a longer Laurie Anderson piece I'm going to play for you. I'm here Sundays 12 to 3. I won't be here next week. Taking a little break to see some friends and fam for the holiday weekend. But I will be right back at it the following week. We're going to listen to So Long, It's Been Good to Know Ya. And then Laurie Anderson's Another Day in America. It's been good to know you today. It is another day in America, and I will be back for another day in America in 2 weeks' time. Enjoy the rest of your beautiful Sunday. I hope you can get outside if you haven't already. So long. It's been good to know ya.

0: And so finally, here we are, at the beginning of a whole new era. The start of a brand new world. And now what? How do we start? How do we begin again? There are some things you can simply look up, such as the size of Greenland, the dates of the famous 19th century rubber wars, Persian adjectives, the composition of snow, and other things you just have to guess at. And then again, today's the day, and those were the days, and now these are the days. And now the clock points histrionically to noon, some new kind of north. And so, which way do we go? What are days for? To wake us up. To put between the endless nights. And by the way, here's my theory of punctuation. Instead of a period at the end of each sentence, there should be a tiny clock that shows you how long it took you to write that sentence. And another way to look at time is this. There was an old married couple, and they had always hated each other, never been able to stand the sight of each other, really. And when they were in their 90s, they finally got divorced. And people said, "Why did you wait so long? Why didn't you do this a whole lot earlier?" And they said, "Well, we wanted to wait until the children died." Ah, America. And yes, that will be America. A whole new place. Just waiting to happen. Broken up parking lots. Rotten dumps. Speedballs, accidents, and hesitation. Things left behind. Styrofoam. Computer chips. And Jim and John, oh, they were there. And Carol, too, her hair pinned up in that weird beehive way she loved so much. Greg and Phil moving at the pace of summer. And Uncle Al, who screamed all night in the attic. Yes, something happened to him in the war, they said, over in France. And France had become something we never mentioned. Something dangerous.
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Welcome back. 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We are community-supported independent radio here in the lovely state of New Jersey, and I am your host, DJ Anique, with this show that we call Kitchity. And if you don't know what Kitchity is, if you're new, we are the South Asian Diaspora show here at WPRB, so if you love South Asian music, or you're not really sure how you feel about South Asian music, don't worry, you're in the right spot for the next 3 hours. And guys, we have a really fun set today. This is my second to last set of the season, so I just decided to throw in a bunch of things that I absolutely loved from just doing music here for like 12 weeks, and we're just gonna have a lot of fun. We're gonna chat, we're gonna talk, just gonna be a lot of fun over here on today's show. And usually I like to do an energy drink review, but I actually got a really good amount of sleep, so I got like 12 hours of sleep, which is amazing for me, and I didn't really think I needed an energy drink. And though I would love a beverage, I have no beverages on me right now, but maybe in chat, if people would like to suggest a beverage I could try today, preferably nothing with caffeine. I'm trying to like sort of wean off the intake of caffeine, but maybe today instead I can tell you guys some books that I bought. So I recently bought a bunch of Murakami novels. I don't know if I've ever said this on the show, but one of my favorite authors of all time is Murakami. And my goal in life is to read every single Murakami novel that has been released. And right now I have read three of his many works. So I haven't really scraped all of the Murakami I'm going to read. But the three books by Murakami that I did read are Sputnik Sweetheart, which I rated a 7 out of 10. I also like to rate them as I read them, so I give Sputnik Sweetheart a 7 out of 10. South of the Border, West of the Sun, I gave a 5 out of 10. And the first novel I read by Murakami was this book called The Colorless Sukuru Tazaki and His Days of Pilgrimage, and I gave it a 10 out of 10. I absolutely adored that book. And the interesting thing about that book is I already owned two Murakami novels before that book because I was a really big fan of Kurt Vonnegut. I still am. I just like Murakami more now. And people kept telling me that if I liked Vonnegut, I really had to read Murakami. So I bought Kafka on the Shore and Norwegian Wood, which are considered two of his most emblematic works. But I get distracted. I have work to do outside of reading for leisure, and I never really got around to reading them. And I ended up traveling to India. It was a pretty bad time in my life, honestly, but I go to India and we have to take a domestic flight, and there's a library in this domestic airport. Well, not a library, a bookstore. And I just told my parents I'm gonna go check it out real quick. I go inside and they have a Murakami novel in there, and it's like 300 rupees for this book, which is not a lot of money. And I thought, hey, I'm gonna be on a plane for like 5 hours, I have nothing to do, and my phone won't work, so why not buy this book? I ended up reading it in one day. It is the most beautiful piece of literature I have ever read in my entire life. If you like books that don't want to try and outsmart you, I think that's the best way I can put Murakami. He already knows his prose is amazing. He knows that his stories have so much weight to them that he doesn't feel the need to use flowery language in a way that confuses his reader. He knows you're smarter than that, so he just gives you stories that are so beautifully well written. And The Color of the Sukuru Tazaki, I would say, is great for people who are in a moment in their life where they feel like they are a passive character in their own life. I think it's great for people that feel like life is happening to them and they don't really have any control over just the way they're moving through life. I think The Color of the Sukuru Tazaki is an amazing book about loneliness and passivity and cynicism, and I think it's just an amazing book to pick up and read. And it doesn't really pan out the way you expect. The ending is not really what you expect, but that's the beauty of it. So you should really read this book. So couldn't do an energy drink review at the top of this show, but I will be doing a book review. It's a phenomenal book. But I've been buying a lot of Murakami recently. And I hope all of you are in a place in your life where maybe that message doesn't mean anything. I hope none of you feel like passive characters in your life. But if you do, just know that there are people out there that feel the same way. And I really do think this book will help you. And
maybe you won't feel as lonely today in the 3 hours here. So call in, feel free to chat, and let the music keep you company. So we're going to start out with an artist that I absolutely adore. This is Nusrat Fateh Ali Khan off his album Must Must Real World Gold with the track Sea of Vapors. I hope you enjoy.

Hello everybody, I hope you enjoyed those last tracks. That last track you heard was So Dafa by Shashwat Bulusu off their release So Dafa. Before that you heard Roz Roz by Parvaz off their release Baran. Aire by Hania Aslam off their release Aire. Leli Leli by KSSR off their release I Am Afghan, Afghani is Currency. Before that you heard Rani by Shashwat Bulusu off their release Rani. And the first track you heard on today's set was Sea of Vapors by our friend Nusrat Fateh Ali Khan off their release Must Real World Gold. And guys, this is Kitchity on WPRB 103.3 FM. We are the South Asian Diaspora Show here at WPRB. And if you like what you're listening to, you only have one more week to listen to me before the season's over. And then I return next year, but who knows at what time. So keep listening in, call in if you'd like. And obviously everyone is always welcome to chat with me in the chat at wprb.com/chat. But I say we keep moving right along to our next track. This is Payama Bede by KSSR off the release I Am Afghan, Afghani is Currency. I hope you enjoy.

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We are community-supported independent radio in the lovely state of New Jersey. And as always, you're listening to Kitchity with your host, DJ Anik. So lovely to have you here. Someone in the chat said that they're melting into their couch right now, and I hope all of you are too. And don't worry, you will become the couch at the end of this set. So stay tuned for that. But again, this is Kitchity, the South Asian Diaspora show here at WPRB. And I only have one more show left, so if you like what you're listening to, why not tune in next week, or chat right now, or call in? So many options for all of you, but since all of you are kind of serene, melting into your couches, let me not ruin the flow, and we'll just move on to our next track, Naina, featuring Ishiti Chakravarti, by the artist Anhad and Tanner, off their release, In Other Words. I hope you enjoy.

Hello, everybody. I hope you've been enjoying those tracks so far. That last track was Main Irada by Hania Aslam off the release Main Irada Coke Studio Session. Before you heard Close Your Eyes by Bee Leaf off the release Close Your Eyes, Straight Path by Latarnik, Joby, and Tenderloinius off the release Now Set Peace, Pyari Amnat by the artist Arpit Bala off the release K-Chain Lalu, Nena featuring Ishitya Chakravati off the release In Other Words, by the artists Anahad and Tanner, and that first track you heard before the last mic break is by the artist Ali Sethi off the release Love Language, and that was Teresitam. And we're going to be having another Ali Sethi track soon. Ali Sethi is a phenomenal artist and singer in general, so if you liked that last track, you should definitely give more of his tracks a listen. But we have a really cool track next. I know a lot of you really love Mongolian music, so I thought I would throw one in here. This is Hanhun Uland by the artist Egshilin off the release Zazal. I hope you enjoy.

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We are community-supported independent radio here in the lovely state of New Jersey. And we're also New Jersey's only radio station, so you have nothing else to listen to for the next hour. So why not stay and listen to Kitchity with your host, DJ Anique? We are WPRB's South Asian Diaspora show, and this is our second-to-last show, so stay tuned for more cool tracks from the South Asian Diaspora. But the last track you heard was Nayan Tarase by Amit Trivedi off the release Dev D, Hari featuring Parvita Chari off the release In Other Worlds by the artists Anhad and Tanner, Well by Rafael Treza off the release Cobra Gypsies, Strings of Serenity by the artist Mehtab Ali Niazi off the release Strings of Serenity, Eko Gaye Hum Ortum by the artist Reno Fernandez off the release Bombay, the original motion picture soundtrack, Dil by K-Sasad, off the release I Am Afghani, Afghani is My Currency. Before that you heard Kese Manaye by the artist Arpit Bala, off the release Kichen Lelu, Hai Hun Uland by the artist Egshilin, off the release Zazal. And we have many more fun tracks, and this next one is Exploration by the Karminsky Experience Incorporated, off the release The Power of Suggestion. I hope you enjoy.

the beginning, really, of an exploration. That's the reason we're exploring. You don't know what you'll run into on an exploration. What the sky looks like, what the stars look like. Do they still twinkle, or are they a steady light when you get outside the atmosphere?

stars look like, what the stars look like, what the stars look like, what the sky looks like, what the sky looks like, what the sky looks like, what the stars look like, what the stars look like.

Guys, the day is saved because I can do a beverage review for you guys on this show. So as maybe some of our later listeners don't know, I did not have an energy drink this morning, so I didn't really have a beverage. But me and another DJ in the studio, DJ Series, who will be subbing in a show tomorrow morning from 7 to 10 a.m., so check that out. They're going to be playing some melodic metal music, so if that's something that you're interested in, definitely tune in. But I am supplementing my caffeine intake with a Baja Blast, excuse me, from Taco Bell. Sorry, I'm getting the Taco Bell burps. But this is a dirty Baja Blast, and if you guys don't know what dirty means in this scenario, something I found out about myself is that I really actually do like creamer and soda. And for all of you that are tuning out because I said those words in the same sentence, just hear me out for like five more seconds. Take the freshness of a delicious carbonated soda beverage and combine it with like the smoothness of creamer, and it's just such a logical conclusion to come to. But people are so taken aback by the words creamer and soda that they don't let themselves realize this idea enough. And it is sad. It's sad because it's like, you know, you're shutting yourself off from this beautiful, glorious world. And that's the one thing that the Mormons in Utah have figured out. They have soda bars where you can just order soda with creamer in it and nobody ever judges you for it there. So this is my plea to all of my listeners to just stop letting fear and judgment rule their lives and just get a soda with creamer in it. Just try it, okay? And just go to a Taco Bell, get a dirty Baja Blast. It's on the menu, so no one's going to judge you. And just drink it and see what you think, okay? Don't think about what society obligates a soda to be. Just in your mind, take a sip and just think for yourself if you like it or not, okay? And then come back next week and tell me how you feel. And you're going to feel great. You know why? Because it's delicious. So you guys probably know how I feel about this beverage, but it's a 10 out of 10. Much like the book that I talked about earlier in the set. So a Baja Blast, in my mind, is the same amount of beauty as The Colorless Sakura Tazaki by Haruki Murakami, which is a book that legitimately changed the trajectory of my life. So I'm placing them on the same level. So that should tell you how good this drink is. But now that you know how I feel about this beverage, the last track you heard was Fire in the Street by Mad Boy Mink off the release Union Farm. Before that, you heard Dard featuring Sakur Khan Sufi off the release Dard by the artist Don Bat, Lime Tikka off the release Lime Tikka by Balit and Lapgan, Mosti featuring Letarnik and Tenderlonius off the release Nafsat Peace by the artist Joby, Disco 82 Remix off the release Baby Doll Volume 2 by the artist Sanjay Sawant and Shruti Patak, Maya by the artist Ali Sethi off the release Love Language, Kaliwati by Chandijit Singh off the release 10 Ragas to a Disco Beat, Exploration by the Karminsky Experience Incorporated off the release The Power of Suggestion. And guys, we only have 20 minutes left together, which means that I have 20 minutes of awesome, amazing music to play for you on my second to last show this season. But don't worry, I will hopefully be back for our fall season. And in the fall, we will have so much more fun with so much more amazing South Asian diaspora music. But this next track is Fire in the Street by Mad Moy Mink off the release Union Farm. I lied, I didn't play it yet. You're going to hear it now. Have fun with that.

0: Let's back announce some of these tracks real quick. That last track was 1-2-3 by Balti off the release 1-2-3, Ipa Ma by Balti and Lepgun off the release Ipa Ma, the fastest boxer in the East by the artist Anish Kumar, Balti's Stunt Doubles off the release Stunt Doubles, Obi Toppin Darling by Heems off the release La Fundad, Fire in the Street by Madboy Mink off the release Union Farm. And guys, this has been Kitchity with your host DJ Anik on WPRB 103.3 FM. 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

0: Yo, yo, what's up out there? 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
2: No, well, I don't own no radio. You don't get nothing over it but some guy talking about coffin, some fella selling insurance, and another selling soap. And you only get music over a radio occasionally. You never get it like this.

And so opens another show, another opening of another show. This is music you can't hear on the radio, just getting underway for this Sunday evening. I'm John Weingart. Thanks so much for tuning in. That opening number for the show tonight comes from the Broadway play Kiss Me, Kate. It opened on Broadway in 1948. We have old music and new music, as is often the case here on Music You Can't Hear on the Radio. And we're going to get to that right now. This is close to wrapping up the winter-fall season of WPRB. Summer season starts on June 1st, so I'm going to be here with this program tonight and two more Sundays, and then other things will happen here during the summer that will keep you entertained and mystified and more informed. We're going to move along with a Grateful Dead song. This is done by Molly Tuttle. Again, thanks for listening.

The only human beings who have ever been able to see this world all at one piece, without just seeing a little bit of at a time, have all come back saying how beautiful it is.

Well, that was Pete Seeger from way up here, from a distance. It's a song written by Julie Gold. It was a hit when Bette Midler recorded it. The version we just heard is from bluegrass singer Valerie Smith, from a distance, from way up here, and standing on the moon, getting us underway this evening on music you can't hear on the radio. Some banjo in the background from Bill Evans. There are a number of famous, talented musicians named Bill Evans. This is the one who plays the banjo. Bill Evans and the Devil's Dream Medley.

group called the Lazy Birds. Didn't sound all that lazy, but that's what they're called. And what they called the Devil's Medley. And a medley that started with the Devil's Dream before that from Bill Evans on the banjo. And here's some people now getting together to pick and sing from the new Taj Mahal and Keb Mo album.

That's Bepi Gambetta. He wrote that song, Tim O'Brien singing there with him, and David Grisman in the background as well. It's so good to sit and pick with you. And before that, Picking on the Front Porch, that's Taj Mahal and Keb Moe from their new album Together. And that's what we heard from that. We heard The Lazy Birds with a medley of instrumentals, and Bill Evans with another medley of instrumentals before that, and some other things here as well. 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Well, this is Music You Can't Hear on the Radio. I'm John Weingart here on many Sundays from 6 o'clock to 8 p.m. And as I said at the outset, I'm going to be here for two more weeks after this. 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Well, after Bepi Gambetta and Taj Mahal, I'm going to hear Joe Herman. Joe Herman with Cricket Hollow, as the band is called, for this album. There was something called the Cricket Hollow String Band back a few decades ago, and this seems to be their remains being resurrected. A trio, Joe Herman with Cricket Hollow.

is a song, "I Don't Want Your Millions, Mister." I've played it on this program, and you've probably heard it other places. It's from the 1930s, and it's been subject to inflation, too. So there was "I Don't Want Your Billions, Mister," David Scott Wheeler, I believe is his name. Let me clarify that for you, and or at least make it more accurate. David Scott Weaver, and "I Don't Want Your Billions, Mister." And "Billionaires" before that, Joe Troop featuring the Truth Machine, "Billionaires," and "I Don't Want Your Billions, Mister." Well, this is music you can't hear on the radio. This is WPRB in Princeton, New Jersey. Let me tell you about the weather forecast, because it's different than it's been. There's no snow in the forecast, as far as I know. But there is temperatures ranging tomorrow from 65 to 94, and sunny weather. Partly sunny on Tuesday, temperatures from 71 to 95. Wednesday, thunderstorms likely, temperatures from 60 to 93. Thursday, partly cloudy, temperatures from 59 to 51. Friday, light rain, and Saturday and Sunday, light rain, temperatures from 60 to 52 or 56, all three of those days. So there's the forecast for the time being. And here is Duke Ellington.

0: That tune's called Brown Betty, and that was Duke Ellington. And this tune's called Red Betty, and this is Hot Tamale, here on WPRB, Princeton, New Jersey.
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0: waiting on it days and days. 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
1: Oh, Red Betty, I've been driving steady. 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

That's the great Happy and Artie Traum, both of whom passed away, sad to say. Happy and Artie Traum and Betty and Dupree. Some other songs about Betty before that. Ward, Hayden, and the Outliers. A song right before this one that we heard. The Hot Tamale Band, Red Betty. Betty Lou's Getting Out Tonight. That was Ward, Hayden, and the Outliers. Hot Tamale, Red Betty, and Duke Ellington with Brown Betty before that. Well, we're going to go to a new album by a great bluegrass singer, Claire Lynch, who's been making bluegrass and other music for decades, I think. She has a voice that sometimes sounds like Emmylou Harris and often just sounds like herself. Claire Lynch.

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1: Joan Osborne, Children Go Where I Send Thee. Then Came the Children, that was Paul Sebo before that, from 1970. And Clara Lynch from 2026. And a song from her new album. We'll hear another one maybe a little bit later. But instead, right now, we're going to hear Doc Watson. A piece he called Doc's Rag with Merle Watson. 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

That's a song written by Townes Van Zandt. Doc and Merle Watson recorded that. Coming up now, a song about Doc Watson, a new album by Ed Snodderly.

a PsyCon to hear Doc Watson play. And a newer tribute to him when Doc Watson came to Johnson City before that, from Ed Snotterly, from his new, really interesting album, lots of good songs and well played, and I never heard of him before, and he's got a sort of potentially funny name, but it's a great album, Ed Snotterly. Here's another song from it.

Can the Serpent Be Housebroken? That's Eric Von Schmidt. He wrote that those words. And before that, Will Your Down Home Be Unbroken? That's Ed Snotterly from his new album called Baggage Flies Free. And we heard him with a couple of songs back there, Ed Snotterly. And some Doc Watson in there as well. This is Music You Can't Hear on the Radio. I'm John Weingart here for another 20 minutes or so this evening. We heard some versions of the tune Devil's Dream toward the start of the show. Here's another one. This is a guitarist named Steve Byrne from southern New Jersey, the Delaware Bayshore area.

I think that song comes from the Carter family, "A Ship That Never Returned." That was Doc Watson singing it, and it became the basis for the MTA song, "The Man Who Never Returned," years after it was written the way we just heard it. "The Ship That Never Returned," Doc Watson. And here coming up is Doc Watson, Tony Rice, and Norman Blake together.

That's Tom Paxton and John McCutcheon, a new song from their new album, Artie's Last Stand, Tom Paxton and John McCutcheon. And before that, Blackberry Blossom with Tony Rice and Norman Blake and Doc Watson all playing together. We're just about out of time.

maybe not. I'm John Weingart. This has been Music You Can't Hear on the Radio. I'll be back again next Sunday and the Sunday after that with 2 hours of music from 6 to 8 p.m. And then the Sunday after that, WPRB will have moved into its summer schedule starting June 1st. There'll be different programming and different people's taste and different music and a lot of exciting stuff here on WPRB. I'll be here next 2 weeks. I hope you can listen in then. And thank you for listening now. Here's Sonny Terry and Brian McGee. Good night. Have a good week. Enjoy the hot weather.